Hey, want to hear a quick joke? Yeah, what do you call a sheep that can sing and dance? Curious question, hey? So what do you call a sheep that can sing and dance? Well, you call it Lady Baba. Get it? Lady Baba. Yeah, or I'll stop and get back to the music. Hey, thanks for coming here on Tabor Radio, where the music is far better than the jokes.

Thank you for cruising with me on the Tiba Radio Network. Now it is time for a new segment. It's called Did You Know? Yeah, fun and interesting facts. Hey, did you know that the human circulatory system is more than 60,000 miles long? That's jaw-dropping, hey. So if your entire circulatory system, we're talking veins, arteries and capillaries, I'll get it right, if they were laid out flat, it would stretch more than 60,000 miles. That's long enough to go around the earth almost twice, 2.5 times. Wow, that's amazing how the human body is such a machine, isn't it? Anyway, hopefully you found that Did You Know interesting fact. Interesting. So you learn things here on Tiba Radio sometimes. Anyway, cheers for your company as we get back into the music.

That song certainly makes you want to dance, hey, especially in the moonlight. That was Coloured Stone. Before that, Lionel Richie, Dancing on the Ceiling. And we went Dancing in the Dark with Bruce Springsteen. Flash Dance, what a feeling. I want to dance with somebody who loves me. That was Whitney Houston. Also, another song, Dancing in the Moonlight from Top Loader. We had Dance All Day from Wang Chung, Save the Last Dance from Me, and Dancing Queen from ABBA. It is the dance, a songs edition of the Hours of Power. Yeah, songs with the word dance in them. Yeah, as we continue on, hopefully you enjoy our little dance episode here on Tiba Radio. I just want to thank you for your company. And yeah, if you are out and about on the roads, please drive carefully. Get to where you're going, there and back safely, especially if you got the family in the car. And don't forget the dog, too. Yeah, make sure he's got the seatbelt on. Anyway, let's continue on with the dance edition of the Hours of Power on Tiba Radio.

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Yes, and a very good morning to the 29 community. How are you up this morning? So it's Dalma here, and I'll be broadcasting from 10 to 12. So join me, listen about Blamibala music and community announcement coming to you live from Buranga radio station on 106.1 FM on Tiba Network. Yeah, so that was Sweetest Hitchhiker by Greetings Clearwater Revival, and the other track you heard was Shake a Tail Feather by Tina Turner. So I'd like to say good morning to Buranga. How are you up this morning, countryman? And good morning, Beswick, Bullmoon, Weemol. How are you up this morning? Good morning, Mimal. How are you up this morning, all the girls? Getting ready for work? Or what you up doing today? But good morning, and God bless you up through you up work. And also I want to say good morning to other community around this Roper Gulf region. So good morning. So time now is 7 minutes past 10. So it's Wangigala Garu by the Lazy Late Boys. The track after that is Mercury Blues by Alan Jackson. Coming to you live from Buranga Radio on Tiba Network.

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We have lots of fun here in the studio, but behind the scenes we get up to some pretty cool stuff too. If you want to check it out, go like us on our Facebook page. 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

Yes, and that was Mercury Blue by Alan Jackson. And the other track you heard was Wangigala Girl by the Lacey Late Boys, coming to you live from Baranga Radio and Tuba Network. Yes, I'd like to say good morning again to Baranga. So, just to let you mob know, remind you mob for football training, schedule location at the Baranga Oval, and men's team on Monday and Wednesday from 5:30 to 7:30 p.m. Women team from Tuesday to Thursday, 5:30 p.m. to 7:30 p.m. So I'll repeat that again. Football training schedule location at Old Phyllis Windrock Oval, Baranga. So men team from Monday and Wednesday from 5:30 to 7:30 p.m. Women team Tuesday and Thursday, 5:30 p.m. to 7:30 p.m. So that's happening in Baranga. And also, I just want to remind you of Baranga Library opening hours. So Monday to Friday, I'm open from 12 p.m. to 4 p.m. So online service, computer, printing, scanning, adult and youth activity. So you might can always go check them at the library, what's new in happening, or you might can ask him question to like that person may work like that library. So I'm open from Monday to Friday from 12 p.m. to 4 p.m. So that's happening right here in Baranga community. And the time there is 10:17. So he's followed by Saltwater Band, and the track after that is What You Get Is What You See by Cheetah Turner. Coming to you live from Baranga Radio on Tiba Footprint.

0: Okay, guys, my name is Peter Apachupurulamila, and I'm the frontman of Black Bella Music, and you're listening to Tiva Radio. Oh, oh, oh.
1: Hey cuz, yeah you. This here isn't an ad. It's a reminder to all us fellas to do our bowel screening check. The test kit comes in the mail for you to do at home and is free, easy to use and important to do. So don't just sit on it. If you're 45 to 74, bowel screening is for you. Strong inside, no shame. Just check it. And if you need a hand, talk to your archer. Do the kit. Don't sit on it.
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Yes, and that was Tina Turner, What You Get Is What You See. And the other track you heard was Bolo by Saltwater Band. So time now is 26 minutes past 10. So I just want to let him up know again, Baranga for, don't forget Blowy Laundromat. Him up and running because of health and safety side. And also we have our recycling center open now. So don't forget Bowie Recycling Center. If you have got cans and bottles that you have been collect them, like change them, like that recycling center, that little shop over there, we got them. Yeah, so, and I just want to ask him about your country band, if you've got anything happening, like your workplace, might be you can let me know where I can broadcast your LA radio station. And also, you can come here and share story like a radio or anything you might want to talk, you might welcome back, come over LAWI radio station. Yeah, so keep listening our music and community announcement from our local radio station on 106.1 FM, Baranga. So he's Teenage Band by Large Amount of Teenage Band. The track after that is Think About Love, remixed by Dolly Parton.

Yes, and that was Think About Love there by Dolly Parton. And the other track you heard was Teenage Band by Large Amount of Teenage Band. So he's Animal Land Blue by Ladystick Band. The track after that is And the track after that is featured by Mel Haggard.

Yes, and that was featured up there by Mel Herget. And the other track you heard was Animal and Blue by Elastic Band. Coming to you live from Barunga Radio on 106.1 FM on Tiba Footprint. So here's Muli Mulila by B2M, and the track after that is Coat of Many Colour by Dolly Parton, country song.

0: 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Check your young ones are up to date with their vaccines. Aboriginal and Torres Strait Islander adults should also get a booster if it's been more than 5 years since your last one. Call us today on 89425400 to book. Diphtheria. Know it, stop it, protect our community.
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0: 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But then we're gonna do the finish rough. It's the way we do Proud Mary.
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Yes, and that was Murukubara there by Tip of 44 featuring Nathan Fijo. And the other two track that you heard was Proud Mary, Ike and Tina Turner. And the other track was Out From Jail by Warren P. Ben, coming to you live from Baranga Radio on TIBA Network. So time now is 4 minutes past 11. So I've got 1 more hour to go. And I'll be finishing off at 12 o'clock. Then switching it back on to TIBA. So just want to say hello again to Countryman Yella Buranga. So BRFL round 11. So this is round 11. So Adam Crow's woman versus Catherine River Sporting Club. So that's going to be 12 p.m. And Adam Crow's versus Garrick Bombers Sporting Associate. Garrick Bombers. And that's going to be 1:30 p.m. at Dad Adrian McDonald Memorial Oval. So that's going to be on Sunday the 26th of July. So live it, love it, play it. So that's going to be round 11. So that's going to be, so they're going to have that match happening at Kilano. So that's where it's going to be happening for Woman Sodom Crow versus Catherine River. That's going to be 12 p.m. and Adam Crow's men's versus Garrick Bombers. So that's going to be 11:30 p.m. That's going to be this Sunday. So time now is 7 minutes past 11. So he's Young Turk, Rod Stewart. And the track after that is Dancing in the Moonlight by Colored Stone. Come to you live from Baranga Radio on TIBA Network.

Yes, and that was Dancing in the Moonlight by Colour Stone. And the other track you heard was Young Turk by Rod Stewart. And the time there is 17 minutes past 11. So just to let him know again, Baronga Bluff football training schedule, location, Baronga Oval men team on Monday and Wednesday, 5:30 to 7:30 p.m. and women team Tuesday and Thursday from 5:30 p.m. to 7:30 p.m. So that's the training, football training schedule for men and women yellow Baronga Olaanam Crosma. So just to let him up know by him up football training schedule, and you can find this information hanging up where office or shop, clinic, or wherever you go, you'll find this information and hanging up the wall, and you can have read it. So that's happening here, La Baronga. And also, I just want to let him up know, please, throwing hot water on animal is not okay. So we gotta look after Mbawi on our animal, especially puppy, where we got him like cat, Mbawi dog, even Mbawi company. When we keep Mbawi on a dog like cat, please, no more hurt him but Mbawi dog. If you got him dog, look after him by your dog. Burn him by the animal, this way is an act of cruelty, Bobola. So I just remind him of, look after Mbawi dog. Mbawi, they look after we do on a dog, Mbawi, like camp. So that's all I just wanna encourage him up, make sure we look after Mbawi puppy in our home. And all a big one dog too.

And also every Monday in my library too, opening hour Monday to Friday from 12 p.m. to 4 p.m. But you can ask more information office. One of the room like a library, yeah. So time now is 20 minutes past 11:20. So here's young Divas. She worked hard for the money. And the track after that is Good Time by Black Blue Music. Coming to you live from Boronga Radio on Tiba Network.

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Yes, and that was Good Time there by Black Blue Music. And the other track you heard, She Work Hard for the Money by Young Divas. Coming to you live from Baranga Radio on Tiba Network. So here's Tina Turner, Missing You. And the track after that is Didgeridoo Man by Woogala Drifters. 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

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Tune in, turn it up, don't miss out.

Yes, and that was Didgeridoo Man there by Woogala Drifters. And the other track you heard was Missing You by Tina Turner. Come to you live from Baronga Radio on Tiba Network. So here's Shackle Praise You by Mary Mary. And the track after that is Benin Gunbok by Black Rock Band.

Yes, and that was Billy Gunborg there by Black Rock Band. And the other track you heard was Shackle Praise You by Mary Mary. So here's Check It Out by John Mellencamp. And the track after that is Dreamtime Baby by Warren H. Williams.

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Yes, and that was Dreamtime Baby there by Warren H. William. And the other track you heard was Check It Out by John Mellencamp. So that was all the song I played for. And I just want to say thank you more for joining me, listening to our music. Community announcement coming to you live from 106.1 FM, Barunga Radio on Tiba Network. So I guess I'll be playing the last two songs. And I just want to say thank you, Mom, and may God bless you wherever you are. Be safe at all time. Thank you, Mom. So he's Ripple Effects, Ben. And the last track is Creating Me a Clean Heart by Chris Hillman.

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1: Good afternoon, Darlene Jean Leung with ABC News. The Northern Territory government has introduced the Rights of the Terminally Ill Act in Parliament today, which would legalise voluntary assisted dying across the territory after it's debated in August. The NT was the first Australian jurisdiction to legalise VAD in 1996, before it was outlawed by the federal government in 1997. Attorney General Marie-Claire Boothby says this is a landmark moment.
2: This is a defining moment for the Northern Territory. It has taken 3 decades to get here. 3 decades of advocacy, debate, 3 decades of Territorians fighting for their right to choose and to be able to legislate on crucial matters through self-government.
1: The Prime Minister has addressed the Labor Party's 50th National Conference in Adelaide. Anthony Albanese has announced an expansion of the federal PRAC payment scheme to students in a further 10 allied health courses in a speech focused on cost of living measures. In a veiled swipe at One Nation, Anthony Albanese has told the party faithful that the genuine frustrations of Australians deserve a practical response, not just an emotional one.
3: And while you can go a long way in politics for a long time by raging against a system that you're a part of without a plan to fix it, or blaming people who cannot defend themselves for a problem they did not cause, that doesn't build anything. It doesn't change anything. It doesn't take our country forward.
1: Meanwhile, One Nation leader Pauline Hanson is being accused of setting back the campaign to end male violence against women by decades with her latest comments. Senator Hanson yesterday told a radio program that violence against women is wrong, but also that it's a two-way street. She urged women who were getting abused by men not to put up with it. Founder of Australian Femicide Watch, Sherelle Moody, says there are many factors that keep women in abusive relationships.
4: So it takes on average 7 attempts before a woman leaves a violent relationship, and there's a myriad of reasons for that. Sometimes it's manipulation from the abuser, the lack of resources, fear for children, that kind of stuff. We have safety nets and we have resources, but we don't actually have enough of them.
1: If you or someone you know is in an abusive situation, contact Full Stop Australia, 1800 Full Stop. That's 1800 385 578. There has been mixed reaction to the United States and Saudi Arabia's deal that will allow the kingdom to develop a civilian nuclear energy program. Chelsea Hetherington reports.
5: A civil nuclear deal with Saudi Arabia has been in the works for years during both President Donald Trump's first administration and that of former President Joe Biden. That deal has now been signed. Washington says it will benefit American industry, workers and supply chains while helping to meet Saudi energy needs. The Saudi government says the deal represents an extension of existing cooperation between the two countries in the energy sector. However, nuclear experts and former officials in Israel are concerned the plan could ultimately lead to Saudi Arabia being able to develop a nuclear weapon.
1: Back home, a shopping centre named after British explorer Captain James Cook has been bought and renamed by an Aboriginal corporation in northeast Arnhem Land. Captain Cook never visited the Gobe Peninsula in Arnhem Land on his voyages, but his namesake shopping centre stood in the town of Nhulunbuy for many years. Now the Gumach Corporation has acquired the complex, which contains the town's hardware store and post office. Gumach Corporation Director Michael Yunapingu says the centre's former signage has now been taken down and a new chapter for the centre can begin.
6: For us, it's empowerment. We're able to have this business under our clan entity, and that just presents a huge opportunity for our local workers, Yulongo workforce, to have that confidence to come in and pave the way.
1: An artificial intelligence expert has described a cyber incident at OpenAI as unheard of but predictable. The ChatGPT maker has revealed some of its most advanced AI models went rogue and hacked a startup after it lost control of them during an offline security test. OpenAI says the incident is unprecedented and is conducting an investigation. Connor Leary from AI regulation advocacy group Control AI says the company did everything right. And in In the weather today, partly cloudy, a slight to medium chance of showers about the eastern Arnhem district. And you're up to date with the latest from...

Yeah, you would rock on, Johnny. That was Billy Ocean to open the show, the Caribbean Queen. And I thought I'd see him sort of cloud about and a little bit of rain we could hear and there. Here's Jenny Morris with Breaking the Weather. Yeah, you would rock on, John, with the rock mix for this afternoon. Yeah, keep on listening.

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1: 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Hey, this is Joanne Nassar. 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

bit of Wild Cherry there for you from the 70s there. Play that funky music. Yeah, you with Rock On John here. And I hope you're all having a very good afternoon out there. And the next one we're going to go with Our Lips Are Sealed, the Go-Go's. Yeah, sit back and listen and I'll play all them good old rock and roll and them good old techno ones there for you. Yeah, you with Rock On John on Tiba Radio.

Bit of Michael Bolton there for you. How can we be love with you if we can't be friends? And yeah, the next one we're gonna go with Maxine Nightingale, right back where we started from. Yeah, you with Rock On, John here on the Rock Mix. Keep on listening there. Hope you're all having a good afternoon.

Hey, that's a bit of Rick James there. A song called One, Two, You, Her and Me. Yeah, good little jiving song there, Rick. Rick James there, what do you think? She's a super freak. And the next one we're going to go with a bit of Toto. A bit of Africa. We all grew up with this song. So sit back and listen and enjoy the afternoon. Yeah, you would rock on, John.

Yeah, that was a bit of Frankie Miller there. Growing up, listening to that song there, darling. Feeling pretty lonesome. Next time we're to go with the Cars from the 70s there. Let's go. Yeah. Grew up with the Cars too and think this. So, yeah. It was Rock On, John. Keep on listening to all them good old music we've been playing there.

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2: 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T-Bar.

Wonder Around the World there by Lisa Stanfield from the 80s, yeah. The next one we're going to go with Chick, Good Times. Yeah, there's always be a good time. Anyway, you would rock on, John. Have a good afternoon and keep on having a good time.

0: 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I'm Beyonce.
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Bit of back to blues and booze again to Moving Pictures. Yeah, in the 80s, they rocked it, eh? Moving Pictures. Next one, we're going to go with the Beach Boys. Here's a bit of Kokomo. We all grew up with this one too, and it's a good song to sing along to. You with Rock On, Johnny-O?

0: You're always helping people look after themselves. The kids, your partner, your aunties, your uncles, half the town probably. Now it's your turn. If you're 45 to 74, bowel screening is for you too. Strong inside means checking in on yourself. No shame, just check it with a free bowel cancer screening kit. And if you need a hand, talk to your archo. Do the kit, don't sit on it.
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1: And me, Natasha Short. Knowledge Your Time speaks to the issues of economics, politics and education, health, well-being, culture, land and sea, and development.
0: As well as Kimberley characters, sometimes lighthearted, and other times diving deep into the issues affecting folks across the Kimberley and beyond.
1: So grab a knowledger, pull up your chair, and join us for a yarn.
2: Hi, welcome to another episode of Knowledge Your Time. I'm Mitch Torres.

0: there within Deep Purr. Is that correct?
1: Yes.
0: So that sounds like a really flash title, but break it down for us. Tell us exactly who you are and personally, you know, where you're from and where you grew up, a little bit of that, so our audience can understand who you are. And then tell us about what the kind of work you do within DeepHerd.
1: Sure. Yeah, so I am a Gurindji Wathathi woman, born and raised in Larrakia country. I've been living and working in WA for 17 years now.
2: Wow.
1: Yeah, still haven't gotten over the cold weather in WA. Yeah, so it does sound like a fancy title, Senior Project Officer, but in the Aboriginal Economic Development Team in DPIRD. But really, my focus is leading the Aboriginal Bush Food Business Support Service, which is a statewide service. It's actually a first of its kind service nationally.
2: How long has it been rolling for?
1: So the service has been up and running for about 2 years now.
0: So that's really exciting to know that, because Nikita, we kind of think that the industries, you know, that are kind of related to agriculture and all that have been all over the space for a long time, but really no, you're talking about 2 years in and you've got a focus on Aboriginal economic development in the bush foods and botanicals area. Why has it taken so long? But look, we're happy that you're here and we're happy, you know, with that approach by DPIRD, but why do you think such a delay?
1: My team engage across the state with Aboriginal corporations and communities focused on kind of pastoral fisheries, native seed, land activation.
2: Mm-hmm.
1: So bush foods was never really on the radar, but, you know, through conversations and engagement with mob across the state, you know, it started to become more of a discussion.
2: More of a prevalent conversation, because people are raising about, people are raising about, hey, what about such and such a, because the whole world is coming around to wellness, you know, longevity, sustainability, you know, there's so many global conversations that we can capitalize on, and the bush food industry is one. There's a big market. Now, see, just recently you joined us in the West Kimberley. This is only a few weeks ago, at the time of this recording anyway. You joined us and there was conversations happening about the bush botanical space that hasn't really been tapped into fully. So there's huge opportunities there. And so when we think about our local Aboriginal people, and particularly our women, right, Mitch? Our women, this is their space. This is women's work. This is the stuff that women have the cultural authority over, you know?
1: Yep.
2: And what we have seen ourselves on the ground, and Mitch more so than me because she's been in this industry, is the taking of this sort of information and someone else making a profit from it. And we're trying to turn this around so our own Indigenous women are like having ownership and achieving commercial benefits out of these kinds of, you know, knowledges that people are possessing.
1: Yep.
2: I think it's so exciting.
0: It's very exciting. But what we've talked about this around table, just ladies ourselves, is that
2: the secret women's business.
0: Secret woman business. But look, the bush foods and botanicals industry is currently being led by non-Indigenous people.
1: Yeah.
0: And for us, that is such a sad state of affairs because what we know how that happened is that information has been collected over the years, whether it's through scientific research and all of that, and it's just been accessed willy-nilly with no clear guidelines of permissions or partnerships with Indigenous people who may have shared that knowledge to a friend.
2: Mm.
0: You know, scary story, you know, the lady with the hair lice tea tree oil, and our Aboriginal lady shared it to her. She was her friend. Ended up making a big industry out of it. So what we're saying to people is we need people like DPIRD to absolutely get behind Indigenous people's, because they're the knowledge holders, they own the copyright and the ICIP on that, in that space. Not only that, but there's stories attached to each of our plants. You know, so it's great. Look, we're really excited to have a partnership, or, you know, working Mug and the Makers, especially working with DPIRD under the leadership program. So talk about the ABLE program so that our audience understands that, Nikita.
1: Yeah, just before that, 97% of the bush foods industry is non-Indigenous owned. So that's you know,
2: wow.

0: 3% Aboriginal business in the whole of the industry.
1: Yeah.
0: And I think a lot of those issues are because Aboriginal people naturally like to share their stories and their knowledge without having, you know, understanding or support or capability to protect that knowledge or, you know, what the...
2: We understand what you're saying.
1: And that should be exactly the reverse. You know what I mean? Indigenous people should be owning 97%.
0: Yeah. So at the start of the Bush Food Support Service, when it was established, a big focus for us was around building capable business in being able to protect their cultural knowledge and still capitalize off their bush food.
2: You've got to start from the foundation, because if you're thinking of protecting something, and so there's two things: protection of ICIP or intellectual cultural property, and then making an economy out of it. So to do the economy thing, you have to have business understanding. You have to set your foundations up there. And so this is the sort of area we're venturing into with a lot of ladies. And yeah, talk about that.
0: So I think, you know, of that, you know, 3% Aboriginal business, a majority of Aboriginal business are in the Kimberley region. And there's lots of barriers to access and barriers in terms of support for women or business in the Kimberley. So, you know, I met with these wonderful women at Magna Makers to establish a leadership program. It kind of trained the trainer.
2: So Magna Makers, who represents something like 140 Aboriginal women across the Kimberley who are aspiring to get into business at many different levels, beginning just thinking about it, currently in it, and maybe they're, you know, upgrading or wanting expansion. So we heard about this amazing program that Deep Herd was running, which was looking for partnerships and kind of like a pilot program, for want of a better way to express this. And Magna Makers and Deep Herd have been working on this Aboriginal leadership program, business leadership program, build up the foundational area, get the women ready, so when they are stepping into business, we know that we have helped forge a cohort of women to go forward in this space. And then what the women do with that knowledge and how they express themselves and as a business in the future, at least they know they're starting from a really strong foundation. So that's the kind of business where business partnership or a part community partnership, I'd like to use that term better, is how we're interfacing with Deep Herd. Deep Herd is interfacing with Magna Makers, with our ladies, to take them forward into the space of building businesses based on bush food and botanicals. And if people don't know what botanicals are, just because sometimes it's kind of like a little bit of a sexy word, it's flowers, it's the petals, it's the honey, it's all of the other things that come from plants, the roots, the leaves, the bark. So there. Tell us now how exciting this project is, Nikita.
0: It's very exciting. When I was out in Derby with you two and the women out there, it was very empowering space to be in. There was tears, there was smiles, there was very engaging conversation, and it just makes you really proud that I'm able to be a part of something like this, to support these strong women, to be sustainable, to be self-sufficient in business. So, yeah, it's a really exciting program to be a part of.
2: One of the things that came out from the women was talking about forever in industries, you know, because there is a fear in the community that, oh, you're going to deplete all the natural stocks and all of that. But now the women have this other, we'll be planting, we're going to be regrowing, we're going to be having our own plantations. You know, these are the big ideas, and it can be done. We had a conversation at one of our camps where I said, oh, I'm just tired of going to these meetings and all we do is drink tea and we're left with tea bags. Let's grow a tea plantation. And that's kind of been the impetus for, you know, women thinking outside, you know, of that box of let's just go and sit down and yarn, because it has to take action.
0: It's funny, the thought of like the idea of sustainability being an issue or resources being an issue when, you know, naturally Aboriginal people take what they need and always give it back.
1: Yeah.
0: So the, you know, the topic of harvesting resource, not making it sustainable is quite funny to me.
1: Yeah, and they even say like things like, you know, fishing for the future. You know, you've got to put the breeders back in the water. You know, things like that. You've got to think about long-term sustainability. But you know what I see as an opportunity here is, because you're doing this across WA, right? And so you've got Kimberley women, there's different distinct areas. You've got Goldfields, you've got Pilbara, you know, you've got the Southwest. There'd be so many synergies between all those groups of women that work in all those different regions or areas, you know? I feel that there's a willingness to learn and support each other's journey and support each other's advancement in this area, because we've all been disadvantaged in a lot of ways in this particular industry. And when we were at Broome and we had the Indigenous Business Forum, we heard presentations about the global market, the global demand for bush botanicals, and how this presented an opportunity for our women to tap into that space for commercial reasons. It's actually beneficial on multiple different fronts. It's not just well-being and family time and doing, you know, this is therapy stuff on the ground, and social emotional well-being activities is in collecting plants and preserving knowledge. But it's also having a commercial benefit out of these kinds of things. If we can frame it up in such a way, if we can prepare it in such a way to see the realization, you know, of that financially, I think it's a great thing. So we certainly, me and Mitch, appreciate having come into contact with you and the support that you have given to us from Deep Earth Perspective and from the Ably program to help us to help women to see a better future, because that's what it's all about at Mug and the Makers. It's about women going into self-employment opportunities and taking, you know, using their cultural knowledge and wisdom and insights and the information that's been passed down to them by their ancestors, seeing that turned into business. That's what we love about it. It's so empowering. And that's what you saw in Derby, right? You saw that firsthand.
2: Yeah. And there was a lot of the good thing about this space that we're working with the women, there is that cultural knowledge. There is a cultural idea of preservation of knowledge and protection of it, and going through the right procedures of permissions, you know, with your local land council, with your family members, with the elders in your community, which is a whole step that non-Indigenous people have to even consider. Mm. I continue to say this to our mobs who are wanting to get into this space. If you don't do it, someone else will, as in from outside of the community. And that percentage that you just said, 93%? 97% is going to go up to 99%. So at some stage, we have to be smart. We have to jump in. And we have to be a part of this industry and change those numbers for sure.
0: Yeah. And that's also another barrier, you know, for Aboriginal business and in this space is non-Indigenous business don't have to navigate two worlds of, you know, cultural and Western law.
1: Yes.
0: So it just adds another kind of red tape for Aboriginal women and Aboriginal business in this space. But, yeah, the whole purpose of the support service for me is, you know, taking back that 97%, flipping the script and giving women an Aboriginal bush food business a go.
1: Yeah, and creating a platform for Aboriginal voices as well. So this project that we're rolling out right now under Deep Earth, that Mug and the Makers is rolling out, we've just set up all of our workshops now that are happening across the Kimberley. And by the time this goes to air, maybe some of those would have already happened, but you can touch base with us any time about it. But it is, to me, it's such a great opportunity. And this is not a, you know, we don't have a lot of women who are at the sophisticated end of town in this industry. But that can grow, just like plants can grow, interest can grow. People can be inspired to join these conversations and hear directly from our Aboriginal women who are already doing it, people who are leaders in this space, like people like Pat Torres as an example, right? She's already a national name in this industry because she's been working in it for so long. Right. And then people are coming up behind and learning that, because at some point, and we just had this conversation, there has to be a transfer of knowledge to the next generation, because we all get to a point where we are going to be in retirement. There's going to be a season where you're passing it across to the younger generation to pick up the mantle, so to speak, and take this somewhere, you know. But we support that. Yeah, we support that as a way of self-determination.
0: And that's a really important part of this program with Mug and the Makers, is established leadership cohort that we've got already in this for this program.
1: Yeah.
0: And driving and building confidence for those next lot of leaders to come in, and hopefully that continues.
1: And it has to be done deliberately.
2: This is the first time you've done anything. DPIRD has done anything like this. This Mug and the Makers DPIRD partnership.
0: Yeah.
2: Or is this being replicated across WA? Not yet.
0: Not yet. This is the first of its kind. Yep.
2: Yeah. Wow.
1: So we're a pilot site. So the learnings, we've got to capture all the learnings and lessons along the way, because we're also at the coalface of and doing out something for the first time ourselves and learning in real time what worked and what didn't work and how we've got to tweak it for the next time to make it stronger and better. But it's building a framework for others to follow, which is the whole model of Mug and the Makers in the Kimberley. It's a women's business hub, club, you know, a network of women. But really, we want to be across Northern Australia because we're actually trying to change systems. We want to change systems, not just run a program or initiative on the ground locally in our region. We want to say this is something that can be a national framework to allow Indigenous people, not just women. We focus on women, but we also support the Aboriginal men out there who are in business, to be able to be in the space and have it not so difficult, you know, to be a business owner, operator. Because right now there's a lot of barriers that we're encountering. So how do we eliminate those barriers? How do we make it easier for people to become stronger in their economics? Not just employment. Employment is good, but we're talking about business. We're talking about people who can use business in a way that's designed around their family, community, cultural obligations.
2: Very exciting.
0: Yeah.
2: Just the opportunity, Nikita, that has been presented to Mug and the Makers through this DPIRD program is to shine a light on the space, absolutely. Hopefully it also gets other people who might be listening to this, for them to approach their local equivalent of a DPIRD in their states, for example, to say, hey, look, these mob are doing this. Is this something that we can do? Is this something that we can emulate and take it, you know, with our local knowledge and our people? Because if we're saying this is quite a unique proposition, how exciting is that, hey?
0: Yeah, very exciting.
2: To be leaders in this space.
0: Yeah, we're ticking off a lot of first of its kind programs and things here in WA. So that is, it's very exciting, very promising.
1: You know what I see on the cards, Mitch? I see a national conference on bush botanicals. Look. And honestly, come on, girls. Mug and the Makers hosting a national conference on bush botanicals and how we're going to unlock the north, which is where we have all this claim in native title, where native title is determined for Aboriginal people across Northern Australia, where we get a large percentage of Aboriginal people living and working and connected to their country. And how do we use and leverage land for the purpose of creating wealth, not just wealth for now, but generational wealth that we can pass on to our grandchildren? Mm. Tapping into these spaces that are so, you know, close to us and our culture.
2: And we were also just talking to a lady on another show about, you know, food growing and crops and all of that. And we talk about food sovereignty. It's a really big issue. Food sovereignty, water sovereignty is a big issue for all of us. And how awesome would it be that, you know, some of our people, some of the cohort are going to be growing bush food to eat, not just to make, you know, other products, but actual bush foods that can add to the Australian culinary space as well, you know, and to feed their own families as well. So that's very exciting. I wait to see that explored a lot more. So, you know, using our native grasses and our native cabbages, spinaches, you know, all of that, to see it become a normal thing, but being driven by our mob.
0: Yeah.
2: So exciting. I just get so excited when I talk about this.
0: Yeah, there's so many benefits. I think, like, you know, not only is it, like I said, feeding families, you know, allowing people to be independent in business, it's also, you know, benefits for country and, you know, revegetation and regeneration of land. So
2: very exciting.
0: Yeah.
2: So what next? What goes on from here? Once you see a deliverable sort of quantitative information about if this kind of pilot project works, how do you then support people going forward?
0: Well, I think based on the outcomes of this program, you know, it should shine a light on, well, where does that next round of support need to go?
1: Yeah.
0: And then we can develop the next round of this program based on where the support is required.
1: It's like a lot of our work, honestly. It's basically making it up as we go along, because it doesn't look like we've really had trailblazers in this space before to actually know and create any kind of template. There is no template. Yeah. We are creating the template as we go.
0: Like we said, it's the first of its kind, this program, for us and for you guys and for the Kimberley. So, you know, the world is our oyster in terms of, you know, how we take this and how far we take this.
2: That's awesome to hear, because we like to hear that there's some kind of longevity in this and it's being set up for success, even if it's a learning process as we go, but there is a success sort of pathway happening, you know? That's really good, because so many government departments get involved and then they drop the ball, and then someone else comes into that space and then they don't pick it up again. Yep. So
0: it's the same with the service. We want longevity in the service. We want it to be something that continues into the future for as long as possible. So what are the foundations that we need to build to ensure that and continue support for business across WA in bushfruit and botanicals? Yeah.
1: And one of your important roles, I think, Nikita, is to be helping us to join dots. Because sometimes you can be in the middle there, but you're the conduit, you know?
0: Yep.
1: Between this department, that department, this body, that body, because that's one of the challenges that we're encountering as Aboriginal people. It's sort of like so many different departments working in silo. Yep. So as we're coming up against each one, oh, no, you go over here. Oh, no, you go over here. You know? Yep. See, the work that we're doing is so extraordinarily hard. It's hard without any barriers. But to have barriers and layers of complexity over work that we're trying to do, it just makes it so, it's almost impossible. And that's what we're trying to navigate.
0: And that is a big focus for me, making succinct relationships with other departments, other bodies, other funding bodies, kind of limiting the barriers for you guys. And that's kind of one of the ways I can support.
1: Yeah.
0: Through my relationships with these other groups, other departments.
2: Well, I think the women of the Kimberley are grateful that we've had a breakthrough.
1: Yeah.
2: There's a lot of buzz around this, and, you know, women are wanting to be part of this to understand what this space means. They want to know about the legalities. They want to know about the how do we go about doing this? How do we prepare ourselves for it? Mm-hmm. How do we jump into it and just make a go, you know? Because we've had a lot of time for sitting around, and our women are ready. They're just like, yep, want to be in there. Let's go.
0: Yeah, the momentum is definitely there. You can feel it in the air. And when I was in Derby, it just emphasized that everyone's kind of locked in and ready to go.
2: Is there anything else you would like to share with us, Nikita, as we go to sign off?
1: You looking forward to another trip?
0: Yeah, I can't wait to get it. I'm trying to get up to the Kimberley. Yeah. I mean, to Kununurra.
1: Yeah. Well, we've got our workshop dates for the 20th of July and 23rd of July, Horsrigg and Kununurra.
0: Yeah, so I've been looking at how I can wrangle in some work trips up to Kununurra and visit a few of the other businesses I've been working with as well.
1: Nice.
0: I think what's the best way to kind of get my details out there for people if they want to engage with the service and they haven't been engaged before? I think in summary, our focus for the service is, you know, building strong and sustainable Aboriginal bush food business and business growth. So whether that's kitchen scale to, you know, international export.
1: Yes.
0: And we want to take back that 97%.
1: Yes.
2: That's good. So they can find you by going online, Nikita, and getting the general number through the general number and be asked to put through to you, yeah?
0: Yeah.
2: So this is Nikita Proctor at DPIRD. If you want to make contact with her and find out more.
0: People can contact me on email through bushfoodbusiness at deeper.wa.gov.au.
2: There you go. Thank you for that. Tash, come to the end of the show.
1: Yeah, we're at the end of our show, and Nikita, we just wanted to say thanks very much for working in close collaboration with us at Mugga Makers and to rolling out the Bush Botanicals workshops across the Kimberley region. We've found, you know, so many women who want to be a part of those conversations, and we thank you for your support and willingness to work with us to see these things to realize to a greater extent, you know. So we look forward to welcoming you again to the Kimberley and seeing you at one of our workshops, whether, you know, that's in person. Sometimes maybe it can just be online. But thank you so much for your support. And for any ladies out there who are interested, please get in contact with me or Mitch Torres about this space, and we'll be very happy to tell you some more information about it. So until next time, keep up the good work. Nikita, thank you so much for your time this morning, and join us again, people, on another episode of Knowledge Your Time in the future. Until then, Wally Lou.
2: Galio.

0: 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But safety must always come first. Before heading out, always check the weather conditions and marine forecast from the Bureau of Meteorology. 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Be croc-wise. In the top end, saltwater crocodiles inhabit many waterways. Keep your arms and legs inside the boat. Avoid cleaning fish at the boat ramps and stay well back from the water's edge. Never overload your boat and always let someone know where you're going and when you plan to return. Avoid alcohol when operating a vessel. Boating under the influence is dangerous and illegal. Respect the water, respect the conditions, and respect each other. Stay safe on Territory waters.
1: And here, at this local watering hole, we observe mighty tigers in their natural habitat.
2: 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That's 89853121 for more information.
1: Yes, sir. Well, right then. Well, there you have it. Nightcliff Sports Club seems to be more here than expected.
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0: Hey, you see those fellas?
1: Yeah, what are they doing?
0: I don't know.
1: Should we ask them if they got a permit? Maybe we should take a photo of the rego.
0: Yeah, that's a good idea. And then we can send it in to the police, or rangers, or NLC.
1: Yeah, let's do that.
2: If you see someone travelling, fishing, or camping on Aboriginal land, and you think they don't have a permit, you can report it. Permits are free, the application process is simple, and having a permit is the right thing to do. 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

There we had Young Miller, Lose Control. You're tuned in to Tiba Radio, your voice in the bush. Big JR here in the hot seat. Big shout out to everyone that's tuned in on this wonderful Thursday afternoon. Feeling a bit like a Friday, as we do have the Darwin show today and the public holiday tomorrow. So it's going to be a long weekend. I hope you mob are prepared for it. We've got the, like I mentioned, the Darwin show and a couple of little small events happening around town, like some of the drag races and stuff like that. So we'll talk about that throughout the program, and of course play some deadly music for ya. We just want to send another big shout out to all the mob over there on the Tiwi Islands and everyone that traveled over. It was, the ferries was completely booked out for the festival and as well as the Tiwi Islands grand final. Big shout out to the Ranku Eagles and the Emelu Tigers for making it to the grand final, but of course Emelu coming through with the victory. But never mind, as Ranku Eagles didn't even have enough players for a team last year, but they got enough together this year and they made it all the way to the grand final. What a deadly effort. Coming up now, we're going to have some Standman and JT taking us over to Tiwi with Heart and Soul. Following that one, we got some Alan Gabadi with Malu Mabaig and Yellow with Take My Hand.

0: back then.
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Wow, I tell you, that's one of my favorite songs. Hope you mob enjoyed that as well. Current time is 2:37. So, of course, kids have left school. They're all excited. The Darwin Show is officially opened up today. Going to be open today, tomorrow, and Saturday. So, any of you mob heading around town, make sure you go check out the Darwin Show. It's going to be a big one this year. They've got a couple of new rides there that you'll be able to check out on the social. So, make sure you mob following Tiba as well. Coming up next, we're going to have some Sammy Pierce with Ngayalu Lurichi, Jintu Desert Band with Ngura Nganamba, and some Black Image Band with Mullet Hunting. And just a reminder, kids have just left school, so if you're out and about on the road, take it easy. Keep an eye out for all of the school kids, and when you're in the school zones, all the way up until 5 o'clock this afternoon, you're going to need to make sure you're doing 40 kilometres an hour. Up next, Sammy Pierce, Ngayalu Lurichi.

My name is Malati Inapingo. I'm from a little community called Ski Beach. That's the Northern Boy in Gulf Peninsula. And you're listening to Tiba Radio. I am Malati Inapingo. Au revoir now.

0: 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That means you're older, wiser, and due for bowel screening. 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

There we had Mau Power and Archie Roach with Freedom. You're tuned in to Tiba Radio, your voice in the bush. Hope everyone's having a wonderful Thursday afternoon. It's feeling like a Friday. I'm very excited for the Darwin Show. I might even pop in tonight and go again tomorrow. Look, oh, it's going to be a big one this year. As they've mentioned, they've got a couple more different rides there, so should be excellent. I'm keen to try out them new ones and see how I go on. I'm a little bit more fit this year. Last year, I was real heavy, look, and them rides were just throwing me around. I couldn't get on too many. I was getting lifted. Joining us next, you mob, we're going to have Tunnel and Payday, Romeo and Juliet. Following that one, some Big X, The Plug, Hell at Night featuring Ella Langley, and then some Young Miller with Rain. Just remember, you mob, if you wanted to find out exactly what's happening at the Royal Darwin Show, go to the Royal Darwin Show website, and it has all of the times and dates and everything when all of the stuff's going to be happening throughout the day. So if you've got the young ones and you want to get them to any of those specific little things like the talking dinosaurs and all stuff like that, make sure you jump onto the website and find out when. And also, as they do have all the chickens and the goats and all of that sort of stuff, all the, what would you call it, all the birds and all this and that, those are only open for certain hours during the day. So make sure you jump onto the website, Royal Darwin Show, and have a look and make sure you plan your day properly so you don't miss out on anything. Up next, Tunnel and Payday, Romeo and Juliet.

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1: Hey, my name's Maddie, and I'm from Kakadu, and you're listening to Tebow Radio.

Yo, my name is Manuel Durke. I'm from the Saltwater Band. I live in Galunko. My job is working at the record maintenance and look after the building, and plus involved with the youth workers, the Sponrek Manmak Chama.

0: The 2026 Telstra National Aboriginal and Torres Strait Islander Art Awards celebrate the creative excellence of First Nations artists with headline act Drifting Clouds on Friday the 7th of August at the Museum and Art Gallery of the Northern Territory. 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
1: Hi everyone, it's Julia Sibu from Menangreta, and I hope everyone's doing great today and stay positive. 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

0: Hello, my name is Tobias Roberts, and I'm a bass player for Tobiba.
1: Hello, my name is Aaron Kingsley. I'm lead singer, and I'm from Papanya, and we play for Chupi Band.
2: Hello, my name is Dwayne Everett. I'm the lead singer for Chupi Band.
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0: Hey, you see those fellas?
1: Yeah, what are they doing?
0: I don't know.
1: Should we ask them if they got a permit? Maybe we should take a photo of the rego.
0: Yeah, that's a good idea. And then we can send it in to the police, or rangers, or NLC.
1: Yeah, let's do that.
2: 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For further information, go to nlc.org.au/permits.
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0: Hey, Daniel Rioli here from the Gold Coast Suns for a ad. Here's a simple word of advice. If you enjoy a drink when you go out, then keep it simple. After all, unless you're a rocket scientist, how do you really know whether you're under or over the limit? 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Either drink or drive. 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
1: RAD. Recording artists, actors and athletes against dumb driving.

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everybody, this is me, Mary D, mind you. What are y'all? You're listening to T-Bot, your voice in the bush, mind you. And when I'm in the bush, I want to hear your voice. What are y'all? T-Bot.

0: The census is coming this August. Hearing from everyone helps plan resources for communities. Things like where we need more transport, where health services should go, and where we need fields to kick a footy. 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In the census, every answer matters. 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
4: Soldier boy, tough. Hey, I got this new damn for y'all called the Soldier Boy. Just gotta punch, then crank back 3 times from left to right.

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2: 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What are y'all? 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And when I'm in the bush, I want to hear your voice. 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
3: 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How's his knee?

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This is Darcy, coming to you live from Teba Radio, broadcasting across 29 remote Indigenous communities. 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

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In football, you have to be 100% focused whenever you play. Texting during a game would be extremely dangerous. 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
1: Yeah, what are they doing?
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1: Yeah, let's do that.
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3: 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Avoid cleaning fish at the boat ramps and stay well back from the water's edge. 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

0: 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Serae, it's a bird.
1: Seagull.
0: It's a message bird for us out in the islands where we're from. Yeah.

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1: Hello, my name is Aaron Kingsley. I'm lead singer, and I'm from Papanya, and we play for Tribute Band.
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Hey, Kate Martin here from Nightcliff Tigers for RAD. In football, you have to be 100% focused whenever you play. Texting during a game would be extremely dangerous, yet people text and drive and think they're okay. Think they're in control of a vehicle that can crash in a split second through not paying attention. Think again. Texting while driving is simply not worth it. Pull over where it's safe, then text your mates or read your SMSs. Stop texts, stop wrecks.

0: land. Here's Stephen Motlop from Southern Districts for RAD.
1: In the AFL, like any sport, success depends as much as what you do before the game as well as what you do during it. It's called planning ahead. The same goes when you want to have a good time with friends. If that good time involves having a few drinks, always plan ahead. Share a taxi with friends, catch public transport, or arrange a designated driver who won't drink. The life you save might be your own.
0: RAD. Recording artists, actors and athletes against dumb driving.

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I'm from the Saltwater Band. I live in Galawinco. My job is working at the record maintenance and look after the building, and plus involved with the youth workers, the Sponrag Manmak Chama.

0: My name is Adrian Langen from Wadaya Community. My favorite things in Wadaya is family, culture and country. 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
1: Hi.

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I sit here thinking. 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What am I gonna write? It's just like clockwork.

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4: 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In the top end, saltwater crocodiles inhabit many waterways. Keep your arms and legs inside the boat. Avoid cleaning fish at the boat ramps and stay well back from the water's edge. 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Avoid alcohol when operating a vessel. 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Stay safe on Territory waters.
5: My name's Malati Yunipingo. I'm from a little community called Ski Beach. That's in Nirrumboy in Gulf Peninsula. And you're listening to Tiba Radio. I am Malati Yunipingo. Over and out. Bubu.

on track and get back on track and get back on track and get back on track.

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2: Good morning, Darlene Jean Wang with ABC News. The US government has formalised a tariff regime which will see Australian imports levied at 12.5%. Emily Grimmens reports from Washington.
3: Shortly after the US Supreme Court struck down many of President Donald Trump's tariffs earlier this year, the US government began an investigation into forced labour in supply chains. It came as the president vowed to tariff imports by other means. That investigation recommended a 10% tariff on imports from some countries and 12.5% for many others, including Australia. The US Trade Representative now says that proposal will go into effect. A temporary 10% global tariff imposed by Mr. Trump is due to expire. Emily Grimmens, ABC News, Washington.
2: Deputy Prime Minister Richard Marles says the tariff decision is disappointing.
4: This really, in our view, makes no sense. We continue to make that argument to the Trump administration, both in terms of trade, but also in terms of our stance in relation to forced labour. And that'll continue to be our position and the way in which we advocate.
2: The former Northern Territory Chief Minister behind nation-leading voluntary euthanasia legislation says the new law is weakened by some proposed requirements. Marshall Perrin was a fierce advocate of voluntary assisted dying and introduced the Rights of the Terminally Ill Bill in 1995, which was passed but later overturned by the federal government. He says his original bill never required a minimum time to death and he disagrees with its inclusion.
5: Patients who fulfil all of the other eligibility requirements, but you cannot be helped under this proposal because you're not predicted to die within 12 months. So it's really cutting off a group of the terminally ill, which there is no case to do so.
2: Charles Darwin University says they are committed to ensuring high standards of quality and integrity after another qualifications bungle. Yesterday, it was announced that 193 electrotechnology students would have to retake a unit. It comes months after revelations that dozens of qualified carpenters from CDU would have to return to university due to incomplete courses. CDU says they are continuing work to remediate historical compliance matters. Oil prices have surged beyond $100 a barrel for the first time in 2 months as fears of further disruption to Saudi shipments in the Red Sea grow. Middle East correspondent Matthew Doran.
6: The Iranian-backed Houthis announced a maritime blockade on their neighbours, Saudi Arabia, earlier this week, and they've since opened fire on at least two Saudi tankers in the Red Sea. That's the waterway the oil-rich kingdom has been using to get its exports to market, given the restrictions in the Strait of Hormuz on the other side of the Arabian Peninsula. The uncertainty caused by the Houthis is sending shockwaves through global markets. Donald Trump has warned the rebels not to launch any more attacks, insisting the US would hold the Houthis and Iran responsible for further disruption and attack them accordingly. Matthew Doran, ABC News, Jerusalem.
2: A further $4.6 billion will be spent building new shipyards in Adelaide that'll be used to construct nuclear-powered submarines. The first shed at Osborne is due to be operating within a year and will eventually be used to make five nuclear power submarines under the AUKUS pact. Defence Minister Richard Marles says the extra funding is on top of another almost $4 billion announced earlier this year.
7: This is a down payment on what's expected to be a $30 billion expenditure in terms of building this yard. This is really important in terms of delivering our future nuclear-powered submarines.
2: And to sport, the wait is over for thousands of Commonwealth Games athletes after Glasgow's opening ceremony delivered a Scottish spectacle. ABC Sports' Jessica Stewart was there.
8: The Commonwealth Games have begun with King Charles officially declaring the event open in Glasgow. Athletes from 74 nations and territories marched into a packed hydro, a 14,300-seat arena for the first indoor opening ceremony in Commonwealth Games history. More than 490 performers lit up the venue with a vibrant showcase of Scottish culture during the almost two-hour production.
2: And day two of the 75th annual Royal Darwin Show is underway, with a public holiday in the Top End to allow workers and children to check out the festivities. Highlights of today's program include cattle judging, a stockman show, a celebrity baking tournament and go-kart racing. And you're up to date with the latest from the ABC.
0: Hi, my name's Robbie. 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
9: A look at the weather for Friday, the 24th of July. A ridge of high pressure over central Australia is directing a generally east to southeast flow across the Northern Territory, with winds increasing over the next couple of days. Today's forecast: partly cloudy, a slight to medium chance of showers about the northeast Arnhem District today, areas of morning frost about the McDonnell Ranges, moderate to fresh and gusty southeasterly winds elsewhere. The forecast for Darwin: mostly sunny with a chance of smoke haze this morning, mainly inland. Light winds becoming east to southeasterly at 25 to 35 kilometres. We're expecting a top today of 32 degrees.

That was a new track added to our playlist there, Route 33, featuring Conrad Sewell with the Two Strong Hearts, a Johnny Farnham classic. So there you go. Hope you enjoyed that one. Got some more country coming your way shortly with a bit of Shavuzi with featuring Jelly Roll with a song called Amen. And also Lane Pittman with Amen for the Weekend. So make sure you stick around. Like I said, got a bit of country coming your way shortly. Then we'll get into different genres. And we'll finish up today as normal with a bit of Indigenous music to wrap up today's program. It is a public holiday. That's right, here in Darwin only, though, for the show day. That's right, the show continues today and tomorrow. So, yep, those from community, if you are travelling in for a show, Darwin show, make sure that you drive responsibly. And if you're travelling from remote communities, make sure you've got food and water for your journey and let people know as you travel. And speeding. No need to speed. You'll get here eventually. Okay, just quickly, a mobile specialist healthcare provider, Heart of Australia, has expanded their operations to the Northern Territory to deliver access to the National Lung Cancer Screening Program. And Heart8 will support engagement with priority populations in rural and remote communities across the Northern Territory with a barge route to include three Arnhem Land communities as well as Groote Eylandt, Tiwi Islands and Wattair to provide free lung cancer screening appointments to eligible participants. And they will be visiting the following communities throughout June through to September. So it all started in June and they were out at Jabiru. And then in July they were at Manangreta. At the moment they're at Millangimby and that's from the 20th to the 31st of July. Then they'll be heading to Galiwinku from the 4th to the 14th of August. Ellingangula from the 17th to the 28th of August. Warramyunga from the 7th to the 18th of September. And then finally, Wattair from the 21st of September through to the 1st of October. If you are 50 to 70 years old and have a history of smoking, please speak to your healthcare provider or GP in your community to get a referral. So there you go. As I said, it's all happening at the moment in Millangimby from the 20th to the 31st of July. So you've got a little bit of time there in Millangimby. And like I said, it heads off to Galiwinku then from the 4th to the 14th of August. As I said, a bit of country coming your way right now. Here is Shabuzi featuring Jelly Roll with a song called Amen. 11 minutes past 8, mornings with AC on the TIVA Network. Your voice in the bush.

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0: There you go. That was a bit of Jackson 5 there with Rock and Robin right here on Mornings with AC. It is currently 22 minutes past 8 o'clock on this Friday, the 24th of July. Every 5 years, the Australian Bureau of Statistics counts every person and household in Australia. This is called the Census of Population and Housing. The next census is due on Tuesday, the 11th of August, 2026. And the census form asks questions about your age, country of birth, cultural background, living situation, work and education. In the census, every answer matters to help understand what Australia needs now and into the future. And census data is used to inform decisions about transport, school, healthcare, infrastructure and business. It also helps plan local services for individuals, families and also communities. And it's all happening here in the NT. And I have Neville from the Australian Bureau of Statistics. Sorry,
1: yeah, right.
0: I just had a mind block then. But you're here to tell us and give us an update what's happening here in the actual NT in regards to the census and when yous will be hitting the communities and what's happening.
1: Yeah, and thanks for giving me this opportunity. So, you're right, census happens every 5 years around the country, and it's an opportunity for the government to take a snapshot, basically, of what the conditions are in our country. We've already, in our remote areas, yes, census nationally is August 11th, but in our remote areas we do it over a period of time, so we are able to capture people as they're moving around communities and the likes. So we've already started with the first phase, which is what we call our workload review phase, where we go out and we pin all the dwellings, all the homes where people live. And then come this weekend, we've got teams that are now going out to start knocking on doors and helping people complete their census forms. So over the next 4 weeks, you'll see people with these bright orange shirts, which you can't miss, walking around your communities to help complete the census.
0: So basically, besides the remote communities, because like you said, pinning the houses and all that, the actual day that everyone else in Australia does it is the 11th of August.
1: That's correct.
0: But because of the vastness of remote communities and that, it has to be done earlier.
1: Yeah, that's right. And we've obviously got communities that have been affected by natural disasters like the floods, and so they've been displaced. So the ABS and census program is doing everything possible to try and make sure that we do manage to count those people. There are questions within the form which asks where was you in the last 5 years. So you're able to put your address for, say, Daly River on the form, and then where are you at the moment? If you're not in Daly River, then you can still actually link yourself back to your community. So we're trying everything possible to make sure that we capture all that movement that's been going on around particularly the Vic Daly region.
0: And why is it important for especially remote community mob to answer these questions?
1: It's vitally important that we get people participating and answering the questions. It's an opportunity for, like I said, the government to take a snapshot of what's going on in communities. It's also an opportunity for communities and stakeholders to use that data to be able to lobby government for funding for further programs within their community. So it's about that 5-year planning and making sure that, there might have been a population boom, for instance, and so now we need mums and bubs programs or childcare programs or, classrooms where the kids have grown, and so the classrooms are growing, so we need more teachers. And that's the only way the government can actually find out what's actually going on, and that's through completing the census. So it's important that everybody in that house is counted.
0: So basically it's beneficial for you to fill out this form, give as much all information that you can, because like you said, that helps with building infrastructure within the communities, funding and having different programs to suit their needs in the community.
1: Correct. So data is knowledge and knowledge is power. So
0: yeah. So is there anything else that that we need to be aware of leading up to the 11th? So will it be happening after the 11th as well in the communities?
1: Yeah, correct. So we'll be still out in communities around the end of August.
0: Okay.
1: Just to try and make sure that we can capture everybody. We know that we've got the shows on, for instance, and so there's a bit of a migration. People are moving around. We've got the Mount Isa Rodeo coming up, so there's that circuit, which we're still trying to navigate to be able to capture those people from those communities that travel across to Mount Isa
0: Alperillum and all them, they'll be heading off to Mount Isa for the rodeo for sure.
1: Yeah, correct, yeah, and Borroloola and the likes. Yeah. But no, I just want to say thanks for giving me this opportunity again, and just to reinforce the importance of participating. If you had a new child born in the last 5 years, make sure that we're including those newborn babies on the forms, because that's going to determine what sort of program you might need for future programs.
0: And also it's about the numbers in the households too. This, I think that's a good one, because then the government's going to see what overcrowding means.
1: Yeah, that's right. Yeah. And I guess the other important message there is that we don't share any of this information with any other government department, so we're bound by legislation to not be able to share this. So housing won't get it, police don't get it, nobody else gets it. And what actually happens is the forms all become de-identified, so all our names are taken off the forms and we all just become a number.
0: And that's important, because a lot of, you know, look, there's a lot of scamming and stuff happening now where people try to get you information to get into your bank accounts or stuff like that. So people are wary, and especially community mob, you know, they're wary, you know, about giving out their information, but this is different. This is

0: Just any parting words for mob out there for this to happen smoothly, I suppose?
1: Look, we're looking for local people to help us do that. So obviously language is a barrier. So if you're looking for some work and you see our teams in remote communities, go and tap them on the shoulder. They'd be happy to train and employ you for the duration of the census in their community.
0: No worries. Look, Neville, thank you once again. And, all your mob, but make sure that you get that information down when you see the staff from the
1: Australian Bureau of Statistics.
0: I should know it. We're running that ad. But all good, Dan. Thank you for your time. Appreciate it. We're going to get back into a bit of music with Olivia Dean, Baby Steps, right here on Mornings with AC on the TV network.

Yeah, there you go. That was a bit of Dean Lewis there with Memories, and you heard Olivia Dean before that with a song called Baby Steps. It is currently coming up to 36 minutes past 8 o'clock on this Friday the 24th of July. It is show day today, so it is a public holiday here in the Darwin region. Not for all, because businesses and that are still open and operating as normal, and we're even operating as normal here at Tiba Radio. Okay, just quickly, we just finished having a yarn with Neville Khan from the Australian Bureau of Statistics in regards to the census, which is happening for Australia-wide on the 11th of August. But it's happening already and has been happening and will continue to happen after the 11th of August in remote communities throughout Australia, especially here in the NT. And the census forms ask questions about your age, country of birth, culture, background, living situation, work and education. And it's important. And it's important that you do fill it out and put the numbers and everything correct, because it can affect what happens in your community, you know, in regards to health, also transport, infrastructure, schools and also businesses. So it's important that you do participate and fill in and the forms as asked to, and as Neville said, there will be operators or workers out there from the Australian Bureau of Statistics with bright orange shirts, and they'll have a name tag as well, and all things are confidential, so it's important that you do remember that. Okay, it is also National Pajama Day. That's right, National Pajama Day. I do believe some people go to work with pajamas, so there you go. But also on this day, Linda Carter, born in Phoenix, Arizona, back in 1951. She's 75 today. She starred as Wonder Woman. That's right, Wonder Woman, from 1975 to 79. Andrew Gaze, born in Melbourne, Victoria, 1965, is 61 today. Australian basketball player, considered to be the greatest player in the history of the NBL. He now works in the media as an NBL commentator. So there you go, Andrew Gaze. Yeah, he played a record 612 NBL games for Melbourne Tigers, and his father also coached the Tigers for 22 years and for 685 games. So there you go. Jennifer Lopez, born in Bronx, New York, in 1969, is 57 today. And, American singer and actress. J-Lo's hits include On the Floor, featuring Pitbull, a number one in Australia back in 2011. Let's Get Loud, Feeling So Good, If You Had My Love, Waiting for Tonight, and also All I Have. Her 2001 album, J-Lo, debuted at number one on the US charts. So there you go, J-Lo turning 57 today. Also, Cadel Evans won the Tour de France, becoming the first Australian champion in cycling's greatest race back in 2011. I believe he was born in Catherine, so there you go. And Joni Mitchell, Canadian singer-songwriter, made her first public performance in 19 years at the Newport Folk Festival, that is, back in 2022. Okay, quick look at the NRL and AFL for the weekend coming up. It all started last night in the NRL, round 21, with Penrith getting up there in a good tussle there with Parramatta, 24-18. Tonight, you've got Newcastle hosting the Sydney City Roosters and South Sydney Rabbitohs hosting the Melbourne Storm. Then tomorrow, Canberra Raiders down there in the cold taking on West Tigers, and Canterbury Bulldogs hosting the Warriors, New Zealand Warriors, and North Queensland and Brisbane, a Queensland derby, and that's all happening tomorrow. So there you go. And then on Sunday, St. George Illawarra hosting the Gold Coast Titans and Manly hosting Cronulla Sharks. Moving to the AFL for the weekend coming up, and round 20 started last night with Collingwood travelling down to Adelaide and coming home winners, 108-74, so a big win there for Collingwood. And then tonight, Melbourne Demons hosting Geelong Cats, and over in the west, a local derby, Fremantle up against West Coast Eagles. Then tomorrow, you got the Carlton Football Club hosting the Gold Coast Suns, Hawthorn up against Essendon, that should be a good game. And GWS and Sydney, there you go, another local derby. And the Bulldogs, Western Bulldogs, hosting Richmond. And then on Sunday, you got Brisbane Lions up there at the Gabba, hosting Port Power, and North Melbourne Kangaroos up against St Kilda. So there you go, that is all things AFL and NRL for the weekend coming up.

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4: Hey everyone, it's Selena Yibo, the member of Arnhem, and you're listening to the deadly Tiba Radio.

Yeah, there you go. That was the sounds of What Air Community there. We love our country. Right here on Mornings with AC, that's it for me for another Friday, another week. Don't forget, you can catch me every Monday to Friday from 8 through till 9. And like I said, it is show day today and it continues tomorrow. So if you are travelling in for the show from remote communities, make sure you drive to the conditions. Have food and water for your journey and let people know as you travel. And don't speed. You'll get here eventually. And like I said, it's happening today and again tomorrow, the Darwin show. So until next week, enjoy your Friday and weekend. Until then, bye-bye.

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1: Good morning, Darlene Jean Meung with ABC News. The Trump administration has confirmed it will enforce new tariffs on 60 trading partners, including Australia, its latest move to remake global trade. Emily Grimenz reports.
2: The new tariffs are being imposed after a US investigation into forced labour in supply chains. That investigation commenced shortly after the nation's Supreme Court struck down many of President Donald Trump's tariffs, and he vowed to levy imports under new measures. The forced labour investigation recommended a 10% tariff for some countries and a 12.5% rate for many others, including Australia. A blanket 10% global tariff Mr. Trump imposed right after the Supreme Court decision is set to lapse later today. Emily Grimenz, ABC News, Washington.
1: Former Northern Territory Chief Minister Marshall Perrin has described the government's proposed voluntary-assisted dying legislation as flawed. Mr. Perrin was behind the nation-leading bill in 1995, which passed Parliament but was later overturned by the Commonwealth. He says the newly introduced legislation is an important step, but the government needs to remove the 12-month time-to-death clause and allow doctors to mention assisted dying as an option for terminally ill patients.
3: I think that if it's not amended, then it's a flawed bill, it's a second-rate bill, and Territorians deserve at least what the ACT has done by way of having a progressive, evidence-based piece of legislation to cover all of the terminally ill, not just a select segment of them.
1: Charles Darwin University says they're working to address historical compliance issues following revelations more current and former students will have to retake a unit. Tilda Colling reports.
4: Earlier this year, it was revealed almost 300 students would have to return to CDU despite being signed off as qualified. Now CDU has said a further 193 current and former electrotechnology students would have to return to university to complete a missed unit. CDU have confirmed the matter does not affect licensed electricians. The university has been slammed by the education minister, who yesterday said those responsible for the failure need to be held to account. CDU says they investigate their compliance matters rigorously and are committed to high standards of quality and integrity.
1: The Northern Territory's Minister for Children and Families has dismissed, as a media stunt, the resignation of Danila Dilba CEO Rob McPhee as the chair of a Child Health and Education Committee. Mr. McPhee yesterday said he had resigned from a high-level government board tasked with overseeing closing the gap targets, saying the NT government is not committed to genuine partnerships on policy reform. His resignation follows that of Shalina Musk from the role of NT Children's Commissioner, who cited similar grounds for her departure. Minister for Children and Families, Robin Carl, said in a statement Mr. McPhee had never raised his concerns with her directly. Authorities are investigating the first suspected positive case of H5 bird flu in Queensland. It's been detected in a dead petrel that's washed up on Moreton Island in the state's southeast. A sample has been sent to a CSIRO lab for further testing. Queensland Chief Veterinary Officer Alison Crook says the results are expected in coming days.
5: This detection marks the first wild migratory seabird in Queensland to return a suspect positive result for H5 bird flu. It is very important for me to state that there has been no detection of H5 bird flu in poultry in Australia.
1: To sport, the Adelaide AFL coach has expressed his disappointment with some sections of Crows supporters who booed Collingwood's Isaac Quaynor during the Magpies' 34-point win. Last year, Quaynor was the victim of a homophobic slur made on field by Adelaide's Isaac Rankin, which resulted in a 4-game ban for the Crow. During the week, Adelaide coach Matthew Nix urged fans not to boo and says he's disappointed the advice wasn't heeded.
6: I mentioned it during the week about why we play footy, why people come to the footy. It's about entertainment, it's about enjoyment, passion. The game's a passionate game, and sometimes we lose our way in that a little. And with the backdrop and the, I guess the background of leading into this game, it's not ideal.
1: In the weather today, partly cloudy, a slight to medium chance of showers about the far northeast Arnhem District, Darwin a top of 32.
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there, you with Rock On John. I thought I'd put some little grooving music out there to see how you go on this fine day. And the first one to come in there, Into the Groove, the Madonna. The next one we're going to go with a bit of Let's Groove by CDB, Australian little techno little band. So see how we go, and if you like the little grooves and music and stuff, then yeah, you can get up and dance there. Let's go, let's groove tonight here, CDB. Let's go.

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8: We're going to dance. And have some fun.

And that was a bit of 90s on that delight. Groove is in the heart. The next one we're going to go with a bit of groove coverage. Moonlight Shadow. See what you think? Let's go.

a groove jet, if this ain't love, featuring Sophie Ellis Baxter, and the original singer is Biller. Yeah, the next one we're going with a bit of Zane groove thing. Yeah, you with Rock On Johnny on the Groove Mix 2025.

Yeah, there was a little good little dancing group that S Club 7. Don't Stop Moving. Yeah, got us. Dancing back in the 90s and early 2000s. Next one, this one, yeah, everybody used to clap their hand and bounce along to this music to Everyday People, Arrested Development from the 90s. Yeah, you would rock on John on the Grooving Mix. Come on, get groovy.